0: do.
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The circus is coming to the Rio Grande Valley, the Ringling Brothers and Barnum and Bailey Circus, the greatest show on earth. And guess who has tickets? Me! I do. I'll be giving them away today. I got a family four-pack of tickets. It's happening before 12. So if you're not a friend,

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Okay, maybe not that early. 107.9 RGVFM. We're going to dance. And have some fun.

They're all to hide my guilt and shame. I forgive you, now I ask the same of you.

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Sweet like justice, karma is a queen. 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